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1: Hello party people, this is Captain Kim speaking. Welcome aboard Benga Airways. After takeoff, we'll pump up the sound system, 'cause we're going...

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2: 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Yeah!

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I saw that move in Mutiny on the Bounty, staring my idol Marlon Brando, and I felt a yearning for that great adventure.

now as I grew older, this burning desire became so strong that I bought me a ticket to fly over. And then I found you, and we fell in eternal love right from the beginning. Star